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At 608 Washington Street. Unit B311. In Cape May. Timeout 2043.

Station 2 and Station 3. Respond to odor of gas at 409 East 22nd Avenue in North Wildwood. Timeout 2103.

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SWAT 21 duty crew respond in Petersburg, 1811 Mount Pleasant Road, near its cross of Reading Avenue, for possible cardiac. SWAT 21, 1811 Mount Pleasant Road, Petersburg, possible cardiac.

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Woodbine Developmental Center at 1175 Deerch Avenue. 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

Station 72, Station 73, and BLS 32 Middle Township. Respond to water rescue at 83, Route 147, in Burley. Timeout 2143.

Ladder 2, respond to water rescue at 83, Route 147, in Burley. Timeout 2146.

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Respond to relocate to cover assigned station. North Wildwood Fire Department. At 400 New Jersey Avenue. In North Wildwood. Timeout 2152.

and 4 Summers Point firefighters to respond to the Wawa on New Road in Ocean Heights for reported brush fires on the side of the building near the air pump, smoldering at this time.

at 4 Summers by firefighters respond to the Wawa near Ignition Heights in the side for a brush fire near the air pumps smoldering at the time.

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2: Atlantic Avenue, in West Cape May. Timeout 2245.

respond to wellness check police assist at East Burke Avenue and Pacific Avenue in Wildwood. Timeout 22:46.

Ambulance 1, respond 3rd Street and Atlantic Avenue for an unconscious person. Ambulance 1, 3rd Street, Atlantic Avenue, an unconscious person. 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

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Respond to motor vehicle crash at 1320 Virginia Avenue, Unit A, in Cape May. Timeout 0151. Squad 4, respond to activated fire alarm. Delphinetus, at 4600 Pacific Avenue, in Wildwood. Timeout 0151.

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Respond to activated fire alarm. Delta Netus. At 4600 Pacific Avenue. In Wildwood. Time of 0153.

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Respond to commercial structure fire at Duffinetta's Restaurant, 4600 Pacific Avenue, Wildwood, NJ 08260. Timeout 0202.

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In Sea Isle City. 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
0: Yes, sir. 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

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At 1305, Route 47 South. 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

Squad 3. 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At 12, Leeming Avenue. 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

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Squad 21 in Beasley's Point, 206 Frederick Avenue, possible cardiac.

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Respond to report of a water leak. Bagelport Cafe. At 310 East Rio Grande Avenue. In Wildwood. Timeout 0657.

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0: Responding, ma'am.
1: Tracy responding to being called in by the homeowner. She states they lost power approximately 15 minutes ago, and then the alarm started going off. Nobody's feeling sick, and they were asked to evacuate the residents. I believe there's a power outage in the area. Also getting reports that the traffic light is out at 9 and Old Dine.

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0: 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Just got 15.
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0: I'll be arriving. Got a single story, two car attached garage, nothing showing at this time. 200 will have command.
1: On scene, nothing showing, establishing command at 707.
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喂喂喂喂。Respond 635 West Avenue, Beacon Manor, room 312 for an accident fire alarm. 635 West Avenue, Bayview Manor, room 312 for a fire alarm.

0: Jesuit Battalion 2 is on scene, 4-story, type 2. I'll be out investigating, nothing showing from the AB exterior. 6-3 command.
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Ambulance 2, respond 2608 West Avenue, the second floor, first fall. Ambulance 2, respond 2608 West Avenue, second floor, a fall.

Station 51. Respond to report of wires down. Assist police on scene. At 914 Washington Street. In Cape May. Timeout 0822.

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Respond to injuries from an animal at 401 Winslow Avenue in North Cape May. Time of 0834.

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At 1317 Beach Avenue. 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In Cape May. Timeout 0839.

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Respond to odor of gas at 401 East Morning Glory Road in Wildwood Crest. Timeout 0907.

Squad 3. Respond to odor of gas at 128 West Montgomery Avenue in Wildwood. Timeout 0924.

Station 3. Respond to odor of gas at 128 West Montgomery Avenue in Wildwood. Timeout 0924. Station 2. Respond to odor of gas at 128 West Montgomery Avenue in Wildwood. Timeout 0925.

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Respond to BLS Medical at 409 Sandalwood Road in Cape May Beach. Timeout 0928.

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Respond to fall victim at Pine Avenue and Beach in Wildwood. Timeout 0933.

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Respond to unconscious person at 41 Stagecoach Road in Cape May Courthouse. Timeout 0939.

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For a rescue assignment, Bird Entry, timeout 941.

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Respond to fall victim. Wawa. At 3719 Bayshore Road. In North Cape May. Timeout 0943.

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0: Can you hear me? I'm on location. I'll be Colonial Meadows Command.
1: Thank you.

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Respond to unconscious person. CVS. At 11, Courthouse South Dennis Road. In Cape May Courthouse. Timeout 0953.

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That was administered a few minutes ago. She had a syncopal episode times one. She had caught up

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Respond to fall victim. Jersey Cape Diagnostic Center. At 152 Crest Haven Road. In Cape May Courthouse. Timeout 10-11.

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0: 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The vehicle's on the flatbed. They're going to clean up what's left. Fire department can recall.
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Respond to odor of gas at 8500 Pennsylvania Avenue in Stone Harbor. Time up 10:39.

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2: Central ambulance won't be advised. Ambulance 2 says they were taking it.
0: Copy.

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Respond 2301 West Avenue. Smell of something electrical burning. Respond 2301 West Avenue. 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
2: Battalion 203, do you want us to respond?
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0: 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We have a second hydrant at 24th and West.
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0: Just an update. We're just investigating an electrical smell inside the house. 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

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Timeout 11:10.

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Respond to cardiac emergency at 1229 Vermont Avenue in Cape May. Timeout 1113. BLS 4. Respond to motor vehicle crash. Rochester Park at East Rochester Avenue and Seaview Avenue in Diamond Beach. Timeout 1114.

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At 3910 Bayshore Road. Unit Opti 7. In North Cape May. Timeout 1126.

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Respond to fall victim. Autumn Lake Nursing Home. 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

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At 144 Magnolia Drive. Unit room 227A. In Cape May Courthouse. Timeout 12:31.

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Carol Wynn Resorts. At 33 Fremont Avenue. In Woodbine. Timeout 1241.

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Silver Birch Motel. At 1019, Route 47 South. In Rio Grande. Timeout 1246.

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0: 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At 1019, Route 47 South. In Rio Grande. Timeout 1248.
1: I knew it for last time.

Attention all companies from Central. The Ocean City Fire Department would like to announce the official retirement of EMT Winston Roberts. EMT Roberts was hired on June 1st, 1987. EMT Roberts has served Ocean City Fire Department, the citizens, and

0: is what Jamie states. 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

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In Irma. Timeout 1320.

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0: 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Timeout 1328.
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Timeout 1333.

Squad 21 Data Correspondent in Tuckahoe, 286 Route 9, Route 49, for an altered mental status. Squad 21 Data Correspondent in Tuckahoe, 286 Route 49, for an altered mental status.

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Respond to a known incident type at 234 East Rio Grande Avenue in Wildwood. Timeout 1416.

ELS 32 Middle Township. Respond to fall victim. 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At 1076, Route 47 South. In Rio Grande. Timeout 1417.

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0: ended up in the rear of the property. 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
1: Engine 3. Is this walking?
2: Yes, we have a walk-in forward at the ramp. We have a slot pressure 2 seconds over 1 second.

respond to abdominal pain at 231 East Davis Avenue, Unit 112, in Wildwood. Timeout 1452.

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Central 914? Ambulance one obtained a signed refusal by police and father. Police are transporting individual down to Cape Regional.

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0: 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North Cape Center. At 700 Town Bank Road. Unit Room 124A. In North Cape May. Timeout 1521.
1: 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Interior gas leak. Spot 423 Asbury Avenue. Interior gas.

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0: 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Two-story residential. Investigating. We have a hydrant on the corner of 54th and Everett.
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0: Central from command, was this first or second floor? The gas company didn't state, they just said it was interior, didn't give a specific location or floor.
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Respond to fall victim at 111 East 21st Avenue in North Wildwood. Timeout 1527.

0: command all year. We do have a slight odor. This is a similar situation to the other day. We on my engine 3. You can clear.
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0: Center from Comanche. Apparently the issue from the other day at this location was fixed, so we're attempting to get access to the first floor unit to see if there's any issue there.
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Respond to motor vehicle crash of US 9 South and West Main Street in Whitesboro. 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

0: 78 Rookie Mill. Left in the well approximately an hour ago. For approximately 15 minutes.
1: Appreciate it.

Central for command. Your gas company's on the same issue as last time. He's running a test on the system. Steve's been turned over to him. He's in terminate command. Engine 3 is available.

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Respond to sick person at 215 36th Street, Unit W, in Sea Isle City. Timeout 16:30.

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Respond to sick person at 215 36th Street, Unit W, in Sea Isle City. Timeout 1634.

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Respond to CVA, Ocean Crest Condo, at 5511 Pacific Avenue, Unit 105, in Wildwood Crest, timeout 1656.

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Respond to respiratory emergency. 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

Engine 11 and PLS 11. Respond to activated fire alarm at 228 61st Street in Avalon. Timeout 1717. Squad 3, respond to a known incident. Timeout 1718.

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Respond to choking victim. At 3 East Miami Avenue. In Villas. Timeout 1816. CLS 10. Respond to fall victim. At 133 67th Street. In Sea Isle City. Timeout 1817.

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1: Yes.

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Respond to a known incident type. Lower Cape May Regional High School. At 687, US 9. In Irma. Timeout 1902.

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0: Squad car over here by the harbor crosses. 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
1: I'm sorry, you need a police officer to harbor crossing for what?
0: Clay ran over all this stuff, but we got his tag number. He just left the scene.

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1: By the office, a bunch of flowers and stuff and bricks and stuff. He ran up and almost hit the building, yeah.
0: Copy. Motor vehicle crash.
1: Thank you.

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1: I don't know what way he went, so I have to tell you when the neighbors say, trap phone.
0: Okay.

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1: Report, I'm going to be a 4x2-year-old male. I'm going to be a possible infection. 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